will help you when friends forsake you and troubles bear you down. For those who come her way are blessed when they hear her say, "Tain't so, honey, tain't so." Spoke to the Lord and the Lord said, "No, tain't so. Honey, tain't so. Tain't so, honey, tain't so. Tomorrow will bring something good, I know, tain't so. I mean, it just ain't so. Makes no difference what your problem may be.

Services Calling, a program devised and produced by the services at home for the entertainment of their comrades overseas. The RAS is on the air. Here is the fourth of the RAF program series, On the Air, introducing to you Flight Lieutenant Jerry Fitzgerald, Sergeants Ivor Morton and Dave Kay, ACs Michael Moore and Oliver Wakefield, and your compere pilot officer David Southwood, with the RAF Dance Orchestra under the direction of Sergeant Jimmy Miller, who opened the show with Ticka Ticka Ta.

on your rise. Everything is nice, long as there's a watermelon on the vine. 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

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And I must admit, we made a hit. Listen to the Cooper's Band.

0: Kansas Blue Jay with pigeon toes if it ain't old Tex. 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
0: Nowhere. 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
0: Send me a sweet chariot for the end of the troubles I've seen.
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0: Judgment Day, yes, son. I'm

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0: Kövessen bennünket Facebook oldalunkon, és értesüljön elsőként 12 csatornás rádiónk legfrissebb híreiről.
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0: Now, this is a story about Honest John Jones, who went to work in Joe Grubb's grocery store. Joe asked John, would he take $25 a week?
1: What'd he do, man? What'd he do?
0: He took it. Every chance he got. Yeah, but one day Joe discovered what John was putting down.
1: Yikes!
0: So he tapped him on the shoulders, and this is what he said.

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1: What's the use of a man to goose to work himself into a lather? Why hit the roof and fret about something he should forget about? What's the use to raise the deuce whenever clouds begin to gather? Kings as well as clowns all have their ups and downs. 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

0: You know, if you were to follow a busy doctor as he makes his daily round of calls, you'd find yourself having a mighty busy time keeping up with him. Time out, for many men of medicine, usually means just long enough to enjoy a cigarette. And because they know what a pleasure it is to smoke a mild, good-tasting cigarette, they're particular about the brand they choose. In a repeated national survey, doctors in all branches of medicine, doctors in all parts of the country were asked, "What cigarette do you smoke, doctor?" Once again, the brand named most was Camel. Yes, according to this repeated nationwide survey, more doctors smoke Camels than any other cigarette. Why not change to Camels for the next 30 days and see what a difference it makes in your smoking enjoyment? See how Camels agree with your throat. See how mild and good-tasting a cigarette can be.
1: Mi kell a férfiaknak? 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

0: Dr. Weir's mystery will be continued shortly. Say, by the way, Doctor, is mystery your sole pleasure?
1: Young man, what could be more pleasant than mystery?
0: Well, music, for instance. That's
1: music, why, of course. Have you ever heard my clanking of chains?
0: Doctor, I'm afraid you've got me wrong. I mean the kind of music men hum or whistle when they feel on top of the world. And gentlemen, one of the many things that give you that tip-top feeling is the pleasure of being well-dressed. 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Once you see and wear an Adam hat, you'll agree that today, as before, Adam is one of America's outstanding hat values. Now, the good Dr. Weir.

0: sing, sing.
1: So what? My name is Benny Goodman. You're trying hard, but you don't swing, swing, swing.
0: Say, say, you know some folks mistake me for another guy named Bing, Bing, Bing.
1: Now, Stan, I beg your pardon.
0: What's that laugh?
1: Your reputation's really great, great, great. But if that's artistry and rhythm...
0: watch out now.
1: Don't serve me up another plate, plate, plate.
0: You might be the king of the clarinet, Ben, but as a singer, you don't rate, rate, rate.
1: That goes double.

0: Got a band, the Peaches 19 Brass, and when they hit a clinker, you call it progressive jazz.
1: That's a good thing you said jazz. Now watch it, Mr. Goodman. Be careful what you say, say, say. You know I know exactly what you're doing. You're giving me that BG ray, ray, ray.
0: Ouch. Now listen, old man Kenton. See if us no hear more from you, you.
1: Now, come on, Mr. Goodman. I could ask the same thing, too. You know that's true, too.
0: You are so right, Mr. Kenton.

0: Tripla RT a jövőben műfogait Toldi névvel jelzi.
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went north, north ain't right. 6 months day, 6 months night. 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

0: Services calling. The RAF is on the air. Once again, the Royal Air Force is on the air. With AC Oliver Wakefield, Sergeants Ivor Morton and Dave Kay, and the dance band of the Royal Air Force, conducted by Sergeant Jimmy Miller, who opened the program with Pennsylvania Polka.
1: Nektek tudnotok kell, hogy a Royal Bútor olcsó, jó részletre is kapható.

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1: I'm on the bus.
0: No need to come back at all. Let's take a powder to Boston for chowder. Let's get away from it all.
1: No.
0: We'll travel round from town to town. We'll visit every state.
1: I've seen everything.
0: 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In all the 48. Let's go again to Niagara.
1: Again.

0: 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No can do, no can do.
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0: You like me, I like you.
1: I like for you to Julio, your Romeo.
0: No can do, no can do. My mama and my papa say a no can do.
1: The moon, she say to me, come on, come out tonight. But when I want for you to hold my hand and hold it tight. And love, it can't be wrong, and so it must be right.
2: But oh,
0: no can do, no can do.

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